tell me why, why you bother coming back around? Tell me what you really want from me. Please don't lie, lie. I know the rules by which you play. They were burned into my

sure is. Everyone's trying to get out of the rain. Oh, it feels so good. The rain and thinking of you. As soon as I get home, I'm gonna call you and tell you how much I love you. Oh, I feel so good.